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94.9 The Rock. So Taylor Swift and her buddies all had t-shirts made for the New York Knicks games. And so, like Taylor Swift said, Stevie Nicks, one of her friends actually said, Nickelback. It's 94.9 The Rock.

0: many more. I had trouble holding that note. Okay, let's begin with our songs. Jim would like to hear AC/DC's Jailbreak. Just Incredible, who had the unique honor of being in two calls this past weekend. He would like to hear Just Incredible, of course, or as we know him, Just Intolerable or Just Insufferable. Our Lady Peace Thief and Casino Rob also heard Just Insufferable on the weekend show. So he would like to dedicate to him Offspring, Pretty Fly for a White Guy. 855-432-7625. 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
1: Celebrate the official first day of summer with the Strokes at RBC Amphitheater June 21st. Steve Earle plays Danforth Music Hall June 23rd, and Godsmack with STP happens RBC Amphitheater on June 24th. Noah Kahan hits Rogers Stadium June 28th, and Evanescence will take the stage at RBC Amphitheater on June 29th. Santana and the Doobie Brothers, they play the RBC Amphitheater July 5th, and the Trues play Whitby Rib Fest on July 10th. 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

0: Tom Petty and Free Fallin'. It's 7 o'clock. 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
3: Still have this disabled vehicle. Eastbound 41 Express at Vic Park. A right lane and right shoulder are closed. Earlier problems, South 400 have cleared. Same goes eastbound Lakeshore. Southbound DVP just beyond Eglinton had a left shoulder blocked with a stalled vehicle. If you've got an update, you can text it 855-432-ROCK. 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Don't miss iconic Canadian band 5440 live at Bond Street Event Center. Saturday, June 27th. Grab your 5440 tickets before they sell out at BondST.ca. Police are appealing for video footage after gunshots rang out in a Pickering neighborhood. They were called to an area near Kingston and Dixie on Saturday morning just after 2 a.m. Investigators found signs of gunfire but haven't heard about any injuries. Toronto police say a 12-year-old boy has been charged with attempted murder after he allegedly hit an officer with a stolen car during an incident that also saw police open fire early yesterday morning. SIU says both the officer and the boy were taken to hospital. Economists and industry analysts say even after oil starts flowing again for the Middle East, it could take a while for the Iran war's effect on consumer prices to recede. That's because the fighting disrupted not only fuel supplies, but also the supply chains for fertilizer, food, and even footwear. The Liberal government's proposed privacy legislation spells out new rules for organizations and businesses in the private sector. It would get set high standards for organizations when they manage children's data, and Canadians would also have the right to request that companies delete their personal information. An initial agreement between the United States and Iran to extend their shaky ceasefire is inching toward a formal signing. That's despite questions over the fate of Tehran's nuclear program and an offensive by Israel and Lebanon that could prolong the fighting and scuttle the deal. Four ties in the World Cup yesterday between Iran and New Zealand, 2-2, Saudi Arabia and Uruguay, 1-1, Belgium and Egypt, 1-1, and the shocker saw newcomer Cabo Verde tie favorite Spain in a scoreless draw. Canada plays Qatar on Thursday. The Jays start a series with the Red Sox tonight. The Tempo face Caitlin Clark and the Fever in Indiana. Sun this morning. Chance of showers with thunderstorms this afternoon. The high 23. Tonight, showers. Risk of thunderstorms. A low of 15. Tomorrow, showers ending in a high of 21. 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
4: Westbound 401, busy through the 412 over to Salem and again through Pickering. We've got issues on the eastbound 401. The transfers at White's, Express to Collector, right lane and right shoulder are closed. We had a quick problem on the westbound 401 Express through Liverpool that's already cleared. Eastbound 401 Express through Vic Park, looks like that earlier problem, the right shoulder, right lane has now cleared. Same goes with the southbound DVP. It's some problems past Bayview Bloor. A new problem on the 427 southbound ramp to Finch. A right lane, right shoulder closed. If you've got an update, text it 855-432-ROCK. 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
5: If you're starting the westbound 401 out of Durham and through Scarborough, you're going to find volume delays to deal with. Problems southbound on the DVP past Baby Bloor. Still seeing two left lanes affected by this collision now. North Parkway, north of Dundas, problems in the left lane. 404 southbound at Finch, the center lane is closed. And 427 southbound ramp to Finch, right lane and right shoulder are closed. The 403 eastbound at Mavis at HOV and left lane are blocked. The West 407 had some slowdowns approaching Baldwin as well. If you've got an update, you can text it 855-432-ROCK. 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
1: Celebrate the official first day of summer with the Strokes at RBC Amphitheater June 21st. Steve Earle plays Danforth Music Hall June 23rd, and Godsmack with STP happens RBC Amphitheater on June 24th. Noah Kahan hits Rogers Stadium June 28th, and Evanescence will take the stage at RBC Amphitheater on June 29th. Santana and the Doobie Brothers, they play the RBC Amphitheater July 5th, and the Trues play Whitby Ribfest on July 10th. 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
1: Celebrate the official first day of summer with the Strokes at RBC Amphitheater June 21st. Steve Earle plays Danforth Music Hall June 23rd, and Godsmack with STP happens RBC Amphitheater on June 24th. Noah Kahan hits Rogers Stadium June 28th, and Evanescence will take the stage at RBC Amphitheater on June 29th. Santana and the Doobie Brothers, they play the RBC Amphitheater July 5th, and the Trues play Whitby Rib Fest on July 10th. 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

0: 94.9 The Rock, GTA's Rock Station, Billy Talent, and Viking Death March. Cabin Wickham's Kingdom of Fear, no doubt, with Don't Speak. 351, what's going on, by the way, all this week? Your chance to blow stuff up with Craig and Lucky. Our own little resident pyro techniques. Tomorrow morning, more chances for you to pick up the big celebration fireworks, Pyromania fireworks kit. All right, it's better in your hands than it is in the hands of Craig and Lucky. Or they're, you know, missing digits, possibly. All right? We'll give it to you. Your chance to pick it up tomorrow morning. We'll have another one coming up on Thursday and Friday as well. Today's only Tuesday, right? How come it feels so much later in the week? You getting the same vibe? I don't know. Jimmy World coming up in a sec. Hang on.
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of vanity. Promise me they bury me someplace I don't wanna be. You'll dig me up and transport me unceremoniously away from the swollen city breeze, garbage bag trees, whispers of deceit.

Over again, Craig and Luck, you're back tomorrow morning. We had the Sox in here tonight at midnight as well, the all-night show. Maytel's going to be in after 7 o'clock, kind of rounding your lineup for the next couple hours, right? Well, 12 or so anyway. Here's you too, 94.9 The Rock.